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0: 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Lionel Richie, everybody's here. Hey, what's going on, man?
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0: Yeah, she's

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Whatever it was, I'm over it now. 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